0: classic anthems.
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0: 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More noise.

93.3 KXJ Juno's Rock Variety. It's Tori with you on your Saturday evening. Love hanging out with you here for your weekend. Tom Petty and the Heartbreakers, you got lucky. Oh, tomorrow is the first day of summer officially. I'm into it, and there's so many fun things happening around town. We're going to talk about all of it. Here's Peter Frampton.

0: It's Tori, and if you know me, you know I am a little bit of a nerd, but I love learning about things that are just really good for ourselves, whether it's our brain, our bodies, or both. And now that we're getting into a beautiful season and getting into summer, gardening has become,
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0: 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Just 30 minutes of gardening. That helps protect cognitive health, reduce stress, ease anxiety, supports bone density, boosts immunity,

0: 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Oh yeah, let's get to it.
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2: We're in sunny skies as we head through our weekend. Under those sunny skies this afternoon, upper 60s, low 70s temperature-wise, winds light and variable out of the north. Staying partly cloudy overnight tonight, down to 52 degrees for an overnight low. Plenty of sunshine once again into our Sunday under those mostly sunny skies, tracking a daytime high at 69 degrees. Our next weather update in less than 30 minutes. This is Juneau Media Center meteorologist Jason Laird.
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0: KXJ rocking out with you on your Saturday night. It's Tori. Oh, man. Are you ready to run tonight to celebrate the summer solstice? I am ready. 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Perfect name for it, Centennial Hall. It starts at 9 o'clock. Of course, there's a costume contest, so yeah, make sure you dress up. It's going to be fun. Go to raceentry.com. Only fools run at midnight. Of course, it's not at midnight. It's at 9. That's late enough, don't you think?
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0: yeah, Van Halen and Pretty Woman for your Saturday night. Today's quote, you don't have to carry every problem that crosses your path. Some things belong to the person who dropped them.
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2: Clear and sunny skies as we head through our weekend. Under those sunny skies this afternoon, upper 60s, low 70s temperature-wise. Winds light and variable out of the north. Staying partly cloudy overnight tonight, down to 52 degrees for an overnight low. Plenty of sunshine once again into our Sunday under those mostly sunny skies, tracking a daytime high at 69 degrees. Our next weather update in less than 30 minutes. This is Juno Media Center meteorologist Jason Laird.
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93.3 KXJ, Tesla and Little Susie. It's Tori on your Saturday evening. Oh, summer solstice. Welcome. And tomorrow, first day of summer. Tomorrow, also Father's Day. Shout out to all the dads, including the Dodd Dags, my favorite. Here's Kiss.

0: Okay, this is going to be an uncomfortable conversation. It's Tori KXJ. So apparently, depending on the type of job you have, could determine your marriage. I didn't realize this. There are jobs with the highest divorce rates and the jobs with the lowest. I know. Uncomfortable. Okay, so here's the top three with the highest divorce rate. Let's get the bad out of the way. The top number one, healthcare practitioners. Right below that, telemarketers. And number three is massage therapists. That one really surprised me. I always picture massage therapists just happy, chill. Okay, here's with the lowest divorce rate, actuaries at number one. Right behind that, physical scientists, and then IT scientists. Well, shout out to my fellow nerds.
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2: Comfortable weather conditions for the rest of our weekend under partly cloudy skies, low 50s overnight tonight, just a light breeze out of the west at times. We'll stay mostly sunny into Sunday for the later half of our weekend. That's going to take our daytime high back up to 69 degrees. A couple of light clouds into the afternoon and partly cloudy then Sunday night, down to 52 degrees for an overnight low. Our next weather update in less than 30 minutes. This is Juno Media Center meteorologist Jason Laird.
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0: Mike's Jay rocking out with you in beautiful Juneau. Well, hopefully you had some fun today at Gold Rush Days. Today was mining day. Tomorrow is logging day. Oh, yeah. 8 to 6. Every time I see someone running on those logs, I hold my breath. But there's so much fun happening. 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
0: Okay, so they're putting a time capsule in Philadelphia to celebrate and honor America's 250th anniversary. And I just love that. And I know we did a time capsule here back in the 90s, and I think that's so cool, what's inside, like a Walkman and things like that. But if we were going to do a current time capsule, what would you want to see inside of it? I mean, maybe a current photo of Mendenhall Glacier. My first thought was just all of the pictures of you and your friends having fun. Like for me, it would be hiking on Flume Trail with my buddies and going to Mendenhall Glacier. And when people come to visit, things like that. Maybe a local salmon lure. And, you know, maybe something about the Salmon Derby, a recording of whale blows. Like, to me, that is just the most magical sound. And even maybe some local interviews, as a radio person, local interviews on a flash drive of people in our community. I love that idea so much. What about you? What's going in the time capsule today?
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3: Comfortable weather conditions for the rest of our weekend under partly cloudy skies, low 50s overnight tonight, just a light breeze out of the west at times. We'll stay mostly sunny into Sunday for the later half of our weekend. That's going to take our daytime high back up to 69 degrees. A couple of light clouds into the afternoon and partly cloudy then Sunday night, down to 52 degrees for an overnight low. Our next weather update in less than 30 minutes. This is Juno Media Center meteorologist Jason Laird.
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0: So a lot of people do the whole dating app thing, and from what I understand, you have to constantly change what you put on there to be attractive to other people, all right? Trends come and go. And this article that I was reading said the latest thing that will get you attention is if you mention reading. Yeah, that you like to read. Now, I'm not, well, I assume that. I don't know if it's you like to read or you can read.
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2: Comfortable weather conditions for the rest of our weekend under partly cloudy skies, low 50s overnight tonight, just a light breeze out of the west at times. We'll stay mostly sunny into Sunday for the later half of our weekend. That's going to take our daytime high back up to 69 degrees. A couple of light clouds into the afternoon and partly cloudy then Sunday night, down to 52 degrees for an overnight low. Our next weather update in less than 30 minutes. This is Juneau Media Center meteorologist Jason Laird.
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0: Phil Collins by request. So it was in the news this week that the Obama Presidential Library was opening up. They've been working on it for a while. And a bunch of different news stories associated with it. Contractors saying they haven't got paid. People talking about how it looks, the Death Star. Honestly, to me, it reminds me of an elevator shaft. But I don't know. It's to each his own. But the thing that stood out the most is you have to show ID to go in there. Yeah, you got to show ID. I just thought that was kind of funny. Stay put. Got Nirvana on the way next.
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2: Comfortable weather conditions for the rest of our weekend under partly cloudy skies, low 50s overnight tonight, just a light breeze out of the west at times. We'll stay mostly sunny into Sunday for the later half of our weekend. That's going to take our daytime high back up to 69 degrees. A couple of light clouds into the afternoon and partly cloudy then Sunday night, down to 52 degrees for an overnight low. Our next weather update in less than 30 minutes. This is Juneau Media Center meteorologist Jason Laird.
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off the awesome album Hysteria. We got some Def Leppard, got Scorpions on the way, and have you checked out the latest batch of UFO files from a week ago? But I still haven't delved into it. So if there's anything, you know, impressive, let us know. Speaking of, let's do some Journey.

0: 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We'll do the Who next.
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2: Comfortable weather conditions for the rest of our weekend. Partly cloudy skies, low 50s overnight tonight. Just a light breeze out of the west at times. We'll stay mostly sunny into Sunday for the later half of our weekend. That's going to take our daytime high back up to 69 degrees. A couple of light clouds into the afternoon and partly cloudy then Sunday night. Down to 52 degrees for an overnight low. Our next weather update in less than 30 minutes. 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

0: Okay, if you're not banging your head, I don't know what I can do. I don't. Well, maybe I can get you. Stay close. Got Thin Lizzy on the way.
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0: You know, you have an awesome guitar riff in a song. If you can remember the first time you ever heard it, and I remember the first time I heard Walk This Way. Mama had gone into the pack a sack, and we were in the car. It was at night, and it was on the radio, and we just thought it was funny. You know, the I don't know why, but we were just laughing at it. But yeah, that's when you know you have a song, when people couldn't remember the first time they heard it decades later. Stay put, okay? Got ZZ Top next.
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2: Comfortable weather conditions for the rest of our weekend under partly cloudy skies, low 50s overnight tonight, just a light breeze out of the west at times. We'll stay mostly sunny into Sunday for the later half of our weekend. That's going to take our daytime high back up to 69 degrees. A couple of light clouds into the afternoon and partly cloudy then Sunday night, down to 52 degrees for an overnight low. Our next weather update in less than 30 minutes. 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

Little Pearl Jam, or as the great Joe Kabuti used to say, Pearl Jam. Jim Jefferies. It's not important you don't know who Joe is. It's just important the way he said Pearl Jam. As we keep this Saturday night rolling, with some Joe Thorogood.

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Guitars, drums, and pure adrenaline. 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

0: April 1 and Roller. It's Tim Jeffries. It's a big weekend, the first day of summer tomorrow. It's also Father's Day. I had an interesting interaction with my father last week. My dad is in his 90s, and he got a couple of suspicious text messages he wanted me to help him out with. And sure enough, somebody fishing for some information. So what we did is we put a fraud alert on his bank accounts, and then I was trying to think if, you know, maybe we should freeze his credit. Well, a 90-year-old guy, he owns this house. His car's been paid for. It's a 20-year-old car. He doesn't need to freeze his credit. And he actually got a little irritated with me by doing so. He was more interested in getting off to his yoga class than freezing his credit report. But I guess that's how you are when you're in your 90s. But anyway, happy Father's Day to my dad.
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2: Comfortable weather conditions for the rest of our weekend under partly cloudy skies, low 50s overnight tonight, just a light breeze out of the west at times. We'll stay mostly sunny into Sunday for the later half of our weekend. That's going to take our daytime high back up to 69 degrees. A couple of light clouds into the afternoon and partly cloudy then Sunday night, down to 52 degrees for an overnight low. Our next weather update in less than 30 minutes. This is Juneau Media Center meteorologist Jason Laird.
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0: Rock and roll, Hoochie Coo. The late, great Rick Derringer passed away last May. Rick Derringer is an amazing musician. Played on a lot of records you might not have known. Was a member of the Edgar Winter Group, White Trash with Johnny Winter, and then a sought-after session musician. How about this? Played on everyone's record from Kiss to Barbra Streisand, and a whole bunch of Steely Dan records as well. The late, great Rick Derringer. Ozzy's going to kick off another long set for you next.
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0: crank it loud and proud. Turn up the radio. Autograph. It's Jim Jefferies. Tomorrow is summer solstice. So a lot of folks heading to Stonehenge. You have to put up temporary barriers and added security because the thousands of people who head to Stonehenge. Myself, I'm probably going to just watch some World Cup soccer.
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2: Comfortable weather conditions for the rest of our weekend under partly cloudy skies, low 50s overnight tonight, just a light breeze out of the west at times. We'll stay mostly sunny into Sunday for the later half of our weekend. That's going to take our daytime high back up to 69 degrees. A couple of light clouds into the afternoon and partly cloudy then Sunday night, down to 52 degrees for an overnight low. Our next weather update in less than 30 minutes. This is Juneau Media Center meteorologist Jason Laird.
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5: 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Oh my God, it's raining strats and balls. 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

0: Bob Seger wrote that song with some of the Swampers, the session musicians at Muscle Shoals. Yeah, great little tune, old time rock and roll with Tim Jeffries. Hey, Colorado Police Department shared the surveillance camera footage of a bear that scaled a fence into a parking lot. Not just any parking lot, the police parking lot. Castle Rock Police had some fun with social media posting the bear was apparently on the hunt for some food. While finding no picnic baskets, unattended snacks, or other bear necessities, our furry friend eventually moved along. But just a reminder, especially folks along the foothills, that you can encounter pretty much bears at any time these days.
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2: Comfortable weather conditions for the rest of our weekend under partly cloudy skies, low 50s overnight tonight, just a light breeze out of the west at times. We'll stay mostly sunny into Sunday for the later half of our weekend. That's going to take our daytime high back up to 69 degrees. A couple of light clouds into the afternoon and partly cloudy then Sunday night, down to 52 degrees for an overnight low. Our next weather update in less than 30 minutes. This is Juneau Media Center meteorologist Jason Laird.
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0: Steve Miller. Saw Steve Miller once in concert. He kept referring to Swingtown, a place where everyone was friendly, reasonably attractive, and they can all play in tune. What do we kick off another long set for? We got some Pink Floyd, Motley Crue for you next.
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0: Dr. Buzz. I guess he's an ear, nose, and throat specialist, but just backstage, just in case he was needed. Apparently he was. How about we kick off another long set with some Foreigner next?
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3: Comfortable weather conditions for the rest of our weekend under partly cloudy skies, low 50s overnight tonight. Just a light breeze out of the west at times. We'll stay mostly sunny into Sunday for the later half of our weekend. That's going to take our daytime high back up to 69 degrees. A couple of light clouds into the afternoon and partly cloudy then Sunday night, down to 52 degrees for an overnight low. Our next weather update in less than 30 minutes. This is Juneau Media Center meteorologist Jason Laird.
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1: Anybody. It's Queen, and I'm Tim Jeffries. Hey, the TSA administration has had to respond to the viral trend of World Cup fans discovering ranch dressing with some instructions for safe transport. Now, these posts come after multiple viral videos online show World Cup fans discovering ranch dressing and announcing that they're bringing it back home. TSA stressed that any ranch containers larger than 3.4 ounces need to be checked or will be thrown out at security. I'm thinking pouring out a bottle of water is a lot easier than pouring out a bottle of ranch dressing.
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3: Comfortable weather conditions for the rest of our weekend under partly cloudy skies, low 50s overnight tonight, just a light breeze out of the west at times. We'll stay mostly sunny into Sunday for the later half of our weekend. That's going to take our daytime high back up to 69 degrees. A couple of light clouds into the afternoon and partly cloudy then Sunday night, down to 52 degrees for an overnight low. Our next weather update in less than 30 minutes. This is Juneau Media Center meteorologist Jason Laird.
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0: That's the way we do it with Rod Stewart, who, by the way, is still facing some backlash after canceling a concert and then showing up at a World Cup match. 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

0: It's a great song to open the show at the Sphere, and that's what they've been using, Hotel California, and all the visuals that go along with it. It's Tim Jeffries. Get ready to kick off another long set. Night Ranger has the pleasure of doing so next.
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2: Comfortable weather conditions for the rest of our weekend under partly cloudy skies, low 50s overnight tonight, just a light breeze out of the west at times. We'll stay mostly sunny into Sunday for the later half of our weekend. That's going to take our daytime high back up to 69 degrees. A couple of light clouds into the afternoon and partly cloudy then Sunday night, down to 52 degrees for an overnight low. Our next weather update in less than 30 minutes. This is Juno Media Center meteorologist Jason Laird.
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0: feeling satisfied. A little Boston. It's Tim Jeffries. Kind of an unusual story out of Florida. Two unlikely drivers were charged with street racing. William Bosworth pulled over after he was reportedly clocked at 110 miles an hour in Lake County. The 85-year-old said he was out for a drive when another car swerved at him, and the driver of that car was a 57-year-old driver named Philip Seguino. Yes, it was an 85-year-old racing a 57-year-old. At what point do you get old enough to know that it's dangerous to be street racing, particularly at speeds of 110 miles per hour?
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2: Comfortable weather conditions for the rest of our weekend under partly cloudy skies, low 50s overnight tonight, just a light breeze out of the west at times. We'll stay mostly sunny into Sunday for the later half of our weekend. That's going to take our daytime high back up to 69 degrees. A couple of light clouds into the afternoon and partly cloudy then Sunday night, down to 52 degrees for an overnight low. Our next weather update in less than 30 minutes. This is Juno Media Center meteorologist Jason Laird.
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0: Love and Touch and Squeeze in its journey. And I'm Tim Jeffries, loving the fact that we're together on this Saturday night. We're going to keep this rock rolling with some Police next.
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1: Bullet the Blue Sky. You too, with Tim Jeffries. It's been a lot of fun hanging out with you. I hope you enjoyed your Father's Day tomorrow. Whether you are a father or you still have a father to celebrate with, I hope you get a chance to spend some time with Dad. And I'll see you back on the radio on Monday, leaving you with a classic from Kansas next.
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3: Comfortable weather conditions for the rest of our weekend under partly cloudy skies, low 50s overnight tonight, just a light breeze out of the west at times. We'll stay mostly sunny into Sunday for the later half of our weekend. That's going to take our daytime high back up to 69 degrees. A couple of light clouds into the afternoon and partly cloudy then Sunday night, down to 52 degrees for an overnight low. Our next weather update in less than 30 minutes. This is Juneau Media Center meteorologist Jason Laird.
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1: Comfortable weather conditions for the rest of our weekend under partly cloudy skies, low 50s overnight tonight, just a light breeze out of the west at times. We'll stay mostly sunny into Sunday for the later half of our weekend. That's going to take our daytime high back up to 69 degrees. A couple of light clouds into the afternoon and partly cloudy then Sunday night, down to 52 degrees for an overnight low. Our next weather update in less than 30 minutes. This is Juneau Media Center meteorologist Jason Laird.
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0: Juno Weather for America's most beautiful capital city.
1: Comfortable weather conditions for the rest of our weekend under partly cloudy skies, low 50s overnight tonight, just a light breeze out of the west at times. We'll stay mostly sunny into Sunday for the later half of our weekend. That's going to take our daytime high back up to 69 degrees. A couple of light clouds into the afternoon and partly cloudy then Sunday night, down to 52 degrees for an overnight low. Our next weather update in less than 30 minutes. This is Juno Media Center meteorologist Jason Laird.
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0: Juno weather for America's most beautiful capital city.
1: Comfortable weather conditions for the rest of our weekend under partly cloudy skies, low 50s overnight tonight, just a light breeze out to west at times. We'll stay mostly sunny into Sunday for the later half of our weekend. That's going to take our daytime high back up to 69 degrees. A couple of light clouds into the afternoon and partly cloudy then Sunday night, down to 52 degrees for an overnight low. Our next weather update in less than 30 minutes. This is Juno Media Center meteorologist Jason Laird.
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1: Weather conditions for the rest of our weekend under partly cloudy skies, low 50s overnight tonight, just a light breeze out of the west at times. We'll stay mostly sunny into Sunday for the later half of our weekend. That's going to take our daytime high back up to 69 degrees. A couple of light clouds into the afternoon and partly cloudy then Sunday night, down to 52 degrees for an overnight low. Our next weather update in less than 30 minutes. This is Juneau Media Center meteorologist Jason Laird.
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1: Comfortable weather conditions for the rest of our weekend under partly cloudy skies, low 50s overnight tonight, just a light breeze out of the west at times. We'll stay mostly sunny into Sunday for the later half of our weekend. That's going to take our daytime high back up to 69 degrees. A couple of light clouds into the afternoon and partly cloudy then Sunday night, down to 52 degrees for an overnight low. Our next weather update in less than 30 minutes. This is Juno Media Center meteorologist Jason Laird.
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Work Week had its turn. Now it's yours. Welcome to the weekend. Everybody's working for the weekend. On KXJ, Juno's Rock Variety.

0: Juneau weather for America's most beautiful capital city.
1: Comfortable weather conditions for the rest of our weekend under partly cloudy skies, low 50s overnight tonight, just a light breeze out of the west at times. We'll stay mostly sunny into Sunday for the later half of our weekend. That's going to take our daytime high back up to 69 degrees. A couple of light clouds into the afternoon and partly cloudy then Sunday night, down to 52 degrees for an overnight low. Our next weather update in less than 30 minutes. This is Juneau Media Center meteorologist Jason Laird.
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0: comfortable weather conditions for the rest of our weekend under partly cloudy skies, low 50s overnight tonight, just a light breeze out of the west at times. We'll stay mostly sunny into Sunday for the later half of our weekend. That's going to take our daytime high back up to 69 degrees. A couple of light clouds into the afternoon and partly cloudy then Sunday night, down to 52 degrees for an overnight low. Our next weather update in less than 30 minutes. This is Juno Media Center meteorologist Jason Laird.
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0: weather for America's most beautiful capital city.
1: Comfortable weather conditions for the rest of our weekend under partly cloudy skies, low 50s overnight tonight, just a light breeze out of the west at times. We'll stay mostly sunny into Sunday for the later half of our weekend. That's going to take our daytime high back up to 69 degrees. A couple of light clouds into the afternoon and

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0: Juno weather for America's most beautiful capital city.
1: Comfortable weather conditions for the rest of our weekend under partly cloudy skies, low 50s overnight tonight, just a light breeze out of the west at times. We'll stay mostly sunny in the Sunday for the later half of our weekend. That's going to take our daytime high back up to 69 degrees. A couple of light clouds into the afternoon and partly cloudy then Sunday night, down to 52 degrees for an overnight low. Our next weather update in less than 30 minutes. This is Juno Media Center meteorologist Jason Laird.
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0: Juneau weather for America's most beautiful capital city.
1: Comfortable weather conditions for the rest of our weekend under partly cloudy skies, low 50s overnight tonight, just a light breeze out of the west at times. We'll stay mostly sunny into Sunday for the later half of our weekend. That's going to take our daytime high back up to 69 degrees. A couple of light clouds into the afternoon and partly cloudy then Sunday night, down to 52 degrees for an overnight low. Our next weather update in less than 30 minutes. This is Juneau Media Center meteorologist Jason Laird.
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0: weather from America's most beautiful capital city.
1: Comfortable weather conditions for the rest of our weekend under partly cloudy skies, low 50s overnight tonight, just a light breeze out of the west at times. We'll stay mostly sunny into Sunday for the later half of our weekend. That's going to take our daytime high back up to 69 degrees. A couple of light clouds into the afternoon and partly cloudy then Sunday night, down to 52 degrees for an overnight low. Next weather update in less than 30 minutes. This is Juno Media Center meteorologist Jason Laird.
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0: Juno weather for America's most beautiful capital city.
1: Mostly sunny skies for the rest of our weekend. Under those mostly sunny skies, we're tracking daytime high this afternoon of 69, winds light and variable out of the west. A couple of light clouds later into the day and staying partly cloudy overnight, tonight down to 52. Pretty similar temperatures into Monday as we kick off a new work week, staying partly sunny with a daytime high up to 68. Our next weather update in less than 30 minutes. This is Juno Media Center meteorologist Jason Laird.
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0: weather for America's most beautiful capital city.
1: Mostly sunny skies for the rest of our weekend. Under those mostly sunny skies, we're tracking daytime high this afternoon of 69, winds light and variable out of the west. A couple of light clouds later into the day and staying partly cloudy overnight tonight, down to 52. Pretty similar temperatures into Monday as we kick off a new work week, staying partly sunny with a daytime high up to 68. Our next weather update in less than 30 minutes. This is Juno Media Center meteorologist Jason Laird.
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0: Juno weather for America's most beautiful capital city.
1: Mostly sunny skies for the rest of our weekend. Under those mostly sunny skies, we're tracking daytime high this afternoon of 69, winds light and variable out of the west. A couple of light clouds later into today and staying partly cloudy overnight tonight down to 52. Pretty similar temperatures into Monday as we kick off a new work week, staying partly sunny with a daytime high up to 68. Our next weather update in less than 30 minutes. This is Juno Media Center meteorologist Jason Laird.
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0: 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The October swing. 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

0: communal weather for America's most beautiful capital city.
1: Mostly sunny skies for the rest of our weekend. Under those mostly sunny skies, we're tracking daytime high this afternoon of 69, winds light and variable out of the west. A couple of light clouds later into the day and staying partly cloudy overnight, tonight down to 52. Pretty similar temperatures into Monday as we kick off a new work week, staying partly sunny with a daytime high up to 68. Our next weather update in less than 30 minutes. This is Juno Media Center meteorologist Jason Laird.
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0: Juno weather for America's most beautiful capital city.
1: Mostly sunny skies for the rest of our weekend. Under those mostly sunny skies, we're tracking daytime high this afternoon of 69, winds light and variable out of the west. A couple of light clouds later into the day and staying partly cloudy overnight tonight, down to 52. Pretty similar temperatures into Monday as we kick off a new work week, staying partly sunny with a daytime high up to 68. Our next weather update in less than 30 minutes. This is Juno Media Center meteorologist Jason Laird.
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1: Mostly sunny skies for the rest of our weekend. Under those mostly sunny skies, we're tracking daytime high this afternoon of 69, winds light and variable out of the west. A couple of light clouds later into the day and staying partly cloudy overnight tonight, down to 52. Pretty similar temperatures into Monday as we kick off a new work week, staying partly sunny with a daytime high up to 68. Our next weather update in less than 30 minutes. This is Juno Media Center meteorologist Jason Laird.
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0: 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The Saturday showdown. The final shot. The October swing. The moments that become history.
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0: Juno weather for America's most beautiful capital city.
1: Mostly sunny skies for the rest of our weekend. Under those mostly sunny skies, we're tracking daytime high this afternoon of 69, winds light and variable out of the west. A couple of light clouds later into the day and staying partly cloudy overnight tonight, down to 52. Pretty similar temperatures into Monday as we kick off a new work week, staying partly sunny with a daytime high up to 68. Our next weather update in less than 30 minutes. This is Juno Media Center meteorologist Jason Laird.
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0: 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The Saturday showdown. The final shot. The October swing. 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
0: 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The Saturday showdown. The final shot. The October swing. 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
1: Mostly sunny skies for the rest of our weekend. Under those mostly sunny skies, we're tracking daytime high this afternoon of 69, winds light and variable out of the west. A couple of light clouds later into the day and staying partly cloudy overnight tonight, down to 52. Pretty similar temperatures into Monday as we kick off a new work week, staying partly sunny with a daytime high up to 68. Our next weather update in less than 30 minutes. This is Juneau Media Center meteorologist Jason Laird.
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Billy Squire, that'd be the Strokes. Stones made the cut too. Sympathy for the Devil. Couple of tracks after 10 o'clock. Good morning. And welcome to day two of Gold Rush Days. Logging events going on. They signed everybody up early this morning, and events are underway, and everything's opening up over there. And you better grab the cup of coffee and get on a roll here or some such. Robert Palmer, in the meantime, Bad Case of Loving You, KX.

0: That's Red Ryder, Lunatic Fringe, Bon Jovi in the middle, Robert Palmer up top, had Case of Loving You, it's KXJ 93.3. This is the home of Juno's Rock Variety, which is all nestled in right out here at Mendenhall Mall, where we're just sitting back with a cup of coffee watching a Sunday morning go by. It's nice out there. It's nice.
1: Juno weather for America's most beautiful capital city.
2: Mostly sunny skies for the rest of our weekend. Under those mostly sunny skies, we're tracking daytime high this afternoon of 69, winds light and variable out of the west. A couple of light clouds later into the day and staying partly cloudy overnight tonight down to 52. Pretty similar temperatures on Monday as we kick off a new work week, staying partly sunny with a daytime high up to 68. Our next weather update in less than 30 minutes. This is Juno Media Center meteorologist Jason Laird.
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0: That's Queen. That's your basic bicycle race. I don't think they have one of those over in Gold Rush days, a bicycle race. Of course, log rolling is similar if you think about it. It's about balance. It's about your legs going up and down. It's, okay, that, not related at all, but it is happening. The log rolling is happening at Gold Rush days today. It's Loggers Day today. Get over and take in things if you can through late afternoon today. Hey, and one other seed I wanted to plant, if when you get home you decide to do the barbecue thing, don't forget to get a picture or two. Yet there are people making off with all kinds of prizes out of here for backyard barbecue. Upload your picture. 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

0: 2, that would be Pride in the Name of Love. Cars in there too, and Let's Go. You should go. Yes, nice. Can't waste a day like this. You can get out there and thrash around. Oh, and don't forget to take us along. 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
1: Juno weather for America's most beautiful capital city.
2: Mostly sunny skies for the rest of our weekend. Under those mostly sunny skies, we're tracking daytime high this afternoon of 69, winds light, very west. A couple of light clouds later into the day and staying partly cloudy overnight tonight, down to 52. Pretty similar temperatures into Monday as we kick off a new work week, staying partly sunny with a daytime high up to 68. Our next weather update in less than 30 minutes. 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
1: 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The October swing. 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

That's one of those tracks that's been around the block a few times. The original out of Bob Dylan's mouth, been covered by lots of other artists over the years. That one comes from Mr. Whiney. I'm sorry, that one comes from Axl and Guns N' Roses. Farter made the cut too. Long, long way from home. It's KXJ at 93.3. You've got Juno's Rock Variety, and we've got a Barracuda.

When the nights get long, the riffs get louder. Juno cranks it on KXJ. Juno's Rock Variety.

0: Morris is one and only. That's all Leah. David Bowie in the middle. Golden Years and Heart Up Top. Barracuda. Jono's Rock Variety is raking. KXJ 93.3. Enjoy your Sunday. Just a reminder, all those logging events are happening now over at Savico Park. It's Gold Rush Days today.
1: Juno weather for America's most beautiful capital city.
2: Mostly sunny skies for the rest of our weekend. Under those mostly sunny skies, we're tracking daytime high this afternoon of 69, winds lightly very out of the west. A couple of light clouds later into the day and staying partly cloudy overnight tonight, down to 52. Pretty similar temperatures into Monday as we kick off a new work week, staying partly sunny with a daytime high up to 68. Our next weather update in less than 30 minutes. 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

0: That's the Who. That's Eminence Front, Aerosmith's Crying, and ZZ Top in there, too. 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Good morning. Welcome to the first day of summer. Yeah, Equinox hit at about 12:20 this morning, so yeah, it's summer. We're off. We're rolling.
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0: Top of the stack, Motley Crue's Kickstart My Heart. Led Zepp just wrapping up Ramelon. And that's what I must do. KXJ rambling right on to the weather forecast.
1: Juneau weather for America's most beautiful capital city.
2: Mostly sunny skies for the rest of our weekend. Under those mostly sunny skies, we're tracking daytime high this afternoon of 69, winds light and variable out of the west. A couple of light clouds later into the day and staying partly cloudy overnight tonight, down to 52. Pretty similar temperatures into Monday as we kick off a new work week, staying partly sunny with a daytime high up to 68. Our next weather update in less than 30 minutes. This is Juneau Media Center meteorologist Jason Laird.
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KXJ 93.3. Juno's Rock Variety. We got you with Foo Fighters right there. Girl and Crew, that's my hero. And Lou Reed up top with Walk on the Wild Side. We're keeping the pedal down here a little bit. Touch after 12 noon. By the way, all kinds of edibles available for you over there at Gold Rush Days. Lots of folks with great food. And I hear tell there's a beer garden open as well. Deep Purple in your ear. This is Smoke on the Water.

0: 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Scorpions, Winds of Change, May the Cut in the Middle. 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We got a weather check for you over here, but yeah, things are looking pretty good, at least for now.
1: Juno weather for America's most beautiful capital city.
2: Tracking comfortable weather conditions for the rest of our weekend under relatively clear skies for the rest of our Sunday. We're looking at daytime highs in the upper 60s, winds light and variable out of the west. Overnight tonight, partly cloudy, eventually down to 52 for an overnight low, light westerly breeze, partly sunny again into Monday, daytime high up to 69, some showers returning then Monday night. Our next weather update in less than 30 minutes. This is Juno Media Center meteorologist Jason Laird.
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0: That is that smell. You know what that smell is. I know what that smell is. I recognized it a couple of times yesterday. Just walking around over at Gold Rush Days, Savico Park. Sunscreen. That's what that smell is. Sunscreen. It's got that coconut. It's Miami. Does Miami have a smell? It does if you're standing in the right spot, I guess. But yeah, there's that going on. And if you're out and about today, you might want to do the sunscreen thing. Otherwise, you're going to do the dance in the shower thing tomorrow morning. You know how that works.
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0: Skid Row, I remember you. Boston in there too, and Don't Look Back. Couple of songs about looking over your shoulder, and I happened to get a comment about that this morning. The guy wanted to know when the Fool's Run got woke, and I wasn't sure exactly what he was talking about, and then as he spoke further, I got a handle on it. The deal is this. He thinks that the Fool's Run got woke because it's no longer at midnight. It used to be the Fool's Run at midnight, and at 12 midnight, you're off and running. And yeah, not anymore. I don't know if it got woke or what, but yeah, they ran starting about 9 o'clock, I think, last night from Centennial Hall. Anyway, welcome to summer. It is summer.
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2: Tracking comfortable weather conditions for the rest of our weekend under relatively clear skies for the rest of our Sunday. We're looking at daytime highs in the upper 60s, winds light and variable out of the west. Overnight tonight, partly cloudy, eventually down to 52 for an overnight low, light westerly breeze. Partly sunny again into Monday, daytime high up to 69. Some showers returning then Monday night. Our next weather update in less than 30 minutes. 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

work week had its turn. Now it's yours. Welcome to the weekend. Everybody's working for the weekend. On KXJ, Juno's Rock Variety.

Don't you be like that. Tom Petty, The Heartbreakers, AC/DC up there too. Rock and roll ain't noise pollution. It's KXJ 93.3. Juno's Rock Variety. All kinds of fun going down to Sabico Park. Logging day today over there for Gold Rush Days. Get over if you can. Journey in your ear here. This is Just the Same Way.

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0: of the police. Just working a little magic there. Also, Jefferson Airplane's quite rapid in Journey of the Top Justice. Same way. 93.3 KXJ Juno's Rock Variety. Reminded that Gold Rush Days are happening as we speak. Right over there, Savico Park, Douglas. Also, other goodies going on for you we want to make sure you're in the know about. And this one is out there a ways. In fact, quite a ways. It's all the way down to the end of July, but I just wanted to let you know what's going on. And I guess what brought it to mind is we had last night the Only Fools Run. So here's another running event for you. The Juno Marathon and the Half Marathon are coming up on July 25th. Yeah, like a month away. I know it's out there. I'm just giving you a heads up because it does put a lot of extra pedestrian activity up and down Douglas and North Douglas Highway. Again, the date is Saturday, July 25th for the Juno Marathon and Half Marathon. And with any luck, the weather will be as nice as it's been this weekend.
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2: Tracking comfortable weather conditions for the rest of our weekend under relatively clear skies for the rest of our Sunday. We're looking at daytime highs in the upper 60s, winds light and variable out of the west. Overnight tonight, partly cloudy, eventually down to 52 for an overnight low, light westerly breeze, partly sunny again into Monday, daytime high up to 69, some showers returning then Monday night. Our next weather update in less than 30 minutes. This is Juno Media Center meteorologist Jason Laird.
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0: great guitar player in that band named Alvin Lee. That's 10 years after I love Changed the World. You want to hear what Alvin Lee can do? Go back and find the Woodstock soundtrack. Circa about 1969 at all? Yeah. Going home? You got it. Stone Temple Pilots, Creep in the Middle, Joe Walsh up top, Rocky Mountain Way. It's KXJ at 93.3. A little pit stop in the Bay Area for some Billy Squire coming up next.
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1: Tracking comfortable weather conditions for the rest of our weekend under relatively clear skies for the rest of our Sunday. We're looking at daytime highs in the upper 60s, winds light and variable out of the west. Overnight tonight, partly cloudy, eventually down to 52 for an overnight low, light westerly breeze, partly sunny again into Monday, daytime high up to 69, some showers returning then Monday night. Our next weather update in less than 30 minutes. This is Juno Media Center meteorologist Jason Laird.
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That's Collective Soul. That is December. Doobie's in there, too, from the Toulouse Street album. Jesus, that's all right. It's KXJ at 93.3. Juno's Rock Variety. 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
1: From Dark Side of the Moon, Pink Floyd's Money, Ozzy Osbourne up to that Shot in the Dark at 38 special, Rocking into the Night, Top of the Pile. 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
2: Juno weather for America's most beautiful capital city.
3: Tracking comfortable weather conditions for the rest of our weekend under relatively clear skies for the rest of our Sunday. We're looking at daytime highs in the upper 60s, winds light and variable out of the west. Overnight tonight, partly cloudy, eventually down to 52 for an overnight low, light westerly breeze, partly sunny again into Monday, daytime high up to 69, some showers returning then Monday night. Our next weather update in less than 30 minutes. This is Juno Media Center meteorologist Jason Laird.
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0: Top Six, that's Renegade. Def Leppard, Rock of Ages made the cut. 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

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Now it's yours. Welcome to the weekend. Everybody's working for the weekend. On KXJ, Juno's Rock Rock.

0: Yeah, that's just in case you didn't get the Dreams memo. 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
1: Juno weather for America's most beautiful capital city.
2: Tracking comfortable weather conditions for the rest of our weekend under relatively clear skies for the rest of our Sunday. We're looking at daytime highs in the upper 60s, winds light and variable out of the west. Overnight tonight, partly cloudy, eventually down to 52 for an overnight low, light westerly breeze, partly sunny again into Monday, daytime high up to 69, some showers returning then Monday night. Our next weather update in less than 30 minutes. This is Juno Media Center meteorologist Jason Laird.
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0: Feels like the first time you got that tie for Father's Day, huh? Hey, it's Tayshia. Well, probably not a tie these days. Maybe some cool socks. Nothing wrong with that. Happy Father's Day, everybody, and I hope you're having a great day, and I hope that you will leave the radio on. I got AC/DC coming up. We'll do Bob Seger next.
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2: Tracking comfortable weather conditions for the rest of our weekend under relatively clear skies for the rest of our Sunday. We're looking at daytime highs in the upper 60s, winds light and variable out of the west. Overnight tonight, partly cloudy, eventually down to 52 for an overnight low, light westerly breeze, partly sunny again into Monday, daytime high up to 69, some showers returning then Monday night. Our next weather update in less than 30 minutes. This is Juno Media Center meteorologist Jason Laird.
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10: 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I mean, you don't even like walking upstairs. So why would you walk up a hill? For miles? To what, end up high in the air? Come on, you know you're scared of heights. 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

0: It's funny watching all the FIFA stuff going on. There's a lot of Brits and a lot of Australians, a lot of Japanese, all consider themselves Southern men now after visiting the South as part of the whole FIFA madness. I'm loving it. So many cool videos online. Journey on the way, Metallica next.
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0: Well, speaking of lights, the night sky is going to be lit up. The latest, it will be lit up all year. Today is the longest day of the year. It's the first day of summer. So yeah, you've got stuff to do today. You're going to be outside, maybe yard work. You can get a lot more in today, and then it all goes down the hill from here. Stay close. I got Guns N' Roses next.
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2: Tracking comfortable weather conditions for the rest of our weekend under relatively clear skies for the rest of our Sunday. We're looking at daytime highs in the upper 60s, winds light and variable out of the west. Overnight tonight, partly cloudy, eventually down to 52 for an overnight low, light westerly breeze, partly sunny again in Monday, daytime high up to 69, some showers returning then Monday night. Our next weather update in less than 30 minutes. 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